0: Delivery 249. 249. Suspended DLIC, other than that, negative file. 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Oh, thank you.
1: 00. Esperance Ambulance, 454 Gordon Road, Carlisle, Harris Cross, Highway Route 20. 52-year-old female, chest pain, ALS response. Schoharie County 911-2000.

Perry County 911, Esperance Ambulance, second transmission, 454 Gordon Road, Carlisle, nearest cross, Highway Route 20. 52-year-old female, chest pain, difficulty breathing, ALS response, repeating, Esperance Ambulance, second transmission, 454 Gordon Road, Carlisle, nearest cross, Highway Route 20. 52-year-old female, chest pain, difficulty breathing, ALS response, Schoharie County 911-2003.

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Gary County 911-2007.

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0: 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ambulance, a driver or EMT is needed at your station for a call, Covaskill ambulance, mutual aid, Esperance 454, Gordon Road, Carlisle, nearest cross, highway route 20, 52-year-old female, chest pain, 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
0: No wires down. Could you notify DPW to come look up the street up?
1: Proceed to 0-2-2.
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0: the ambulance was at Ellis Hospital with the medic on board. I will try to get a hold of them. Stand by. 911-4892. Location.
1: We're completing restock. We can start towards the Carlisle call and have Cole still return back to the fair.
0: 5001, copy. Echo 91, copy. We're going to head towards the Carlisle call. You can return to the fairgrounds. Received 2023.

0: 414.
1: I was unable to contact DPW, but he was on another tree call on Beechwood near the firehouse. I don't know if you want to head that way to see if he's still there.
0: Copy.
1: 2027.

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1: 114.
0: Vladimir is on the other line. 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

0: 240, I'm pulling up to East MacArthur now, what's the description?
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2: Drop 1145, just let me know where MacArthur, we're headed down westbound.
0: I'm on East MacArthur now. What are you looking for?

0: Barry 245.
1: Rough 1, hit 45, 7 going Arthur, we're headed that way.
2: I'm on East MacArthur now. What are you looking for?
3: I'm not sure what the guy was wearing, but he hopped the fence, went to the right. We got the other one. Stand by, I'll get a description.
2: Alright, let me know whereabouts. Are we thinking by the campers or up closer to Strong's old garage?
3: Right here, so he hopped here and then continued that way.
2: I don't know where here is, I'm sorry.
3: You just passed me.
1: You run up by the track, possibly? Do you think he went up towards the track?
3: I watched him cross the fence and then take off to the right. I couldn't see any further.

0: 4-5, you said he was on East McCarthyville?
1: That's correct, you made it over the fence.
0: Alright, we're up on the track.
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0: Can you go again with the description? Black shirt with a red do-rag.

0: 1-106. Are you on East MacArthur?
1: I'm on East Main. I'm coming down to East MacArthur now.
0: Yeah, six, control the East Main area.
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1: Can you see if we have a phone number announced for the body shop? I believe the owner is Josh Keller. He's got the building next to the body shop that has an open window. Just see if he left it open or some spot cleaner.
0: Okay, 2106.

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1: Can you hear he's on 153?
0: You do a check on a New York client ID of 157-643-817.
1: 2108.

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1: Negative. 245 would have a better idea. She's going to witness it.
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1: Negative. I'm currently with the other party of the.
0: Is it next to the Carney camper behind the Ag Center, it looks like? Maybe horse barns, where there's an opening in the gate?
1: Yeah.
0: Copy.
1: There was no gate. He just jumped over the fence, though.
0: Copy. I'm going to make my way back to my truck and then head back down to Keith McCarthy. I got nothing up on the tracks. Yeah, we got nothing on McCarthy either. 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

0: 2, Barry.
1: Okay, Aries on 3G42.
0: We're en route to the jail with one male. Remain. 4443
1: Strong. Receipt 2113.
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0: Evergreen Road, Red Barn Road, repeating Evergreen Road and Red Barn Road. Property damage, auto accident, car versus deer. Car is not there anymore. Correction, deer is not there anymore. No injury.
1: Copy.
0: 51.
2: Three
1: G
2: 43 to 114, I can take that.
1: I appreciate it.
0: Skinnery's on 3G43.
2: 114 is going to disregard. I'll take that car to you on Evergreen and Red Barn Road.
0: Proceed, thank you. 2151.

what you're saying. 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Yeah, by progress. 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A PBT? 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
0: I'll be out of service after me.
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0: 249. 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Not a priority. Criminal mischief slash trespass ish 244 North Grand. Dollar State Shirt X came to the house intoxicated, started throwing rocks at the windows. She asked him to stop and now she can't find him.
1: Myself and 251
0: on it. 10-4. The caller's name is Gabby. The offending subject is Mr. Whiteman. He lives on North Street. Just talked to him yesterday for something.

0: 3075 State Route 30, gonna be Max D. Shaw, State Park. Took a call from Joey. He's an employee there. They have some campers on the lower loop in the area of Site 30 that are yelling and screaming. Their quiet hours start at 10 p.m. Other campers are starting to complain. He's requesting an officer stop by. Joey is leaving the premise at this point.
1: Tracy, did you notify State Park?
0: That's a negative. I will do that right now.

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You can show me en route to 244 North Grand. 307.

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1: Spoke with Park Police. They do not have anybody nearby. The closest is over an hour and a half out. Requested that an officer check out the situation.
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2: Sorry, 249.
0: When you're done there, I got a noise complaint on Mohawk Drive. Complaint of a couple of teens yelling at each other, saying obscenities. It's causing a ruckus. Story 3G43.
3: 43.
0: What's your location?
3: 88, exit 23.
0: Stand by. 114. Office. Let's see. Very copy. Gold school. Go ahead. If you could patrol East Main, somewhere between Dunkin' Donuts and maybe the golf course. If you can locate Brett Schaefer, he's wearing a red sweatshirt with white lettering. Extremely intoxicated. His girlfriend tried to get him in the car to bring him home safely, and he's refusing. So you at least perform a welfare check on that subject.
4: Copy.
0: 2312. Your caller will be at Duncan in a gray Civic.

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1: On 14.
0: That subject has been located in the Walmart parking lot. He's still refusing to get in the car. Caller stated he does not look well at all.
1: Copy.
0: 2314.

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1: 114.
0: Callers back on the line stated she believes the subject walked out of the Walmart parking lot towards North Normal Road. She continues to hear someone yelling, not sure if it's him.
1: Copy.
0: 2321.
1: Walk, 6-7. Okay, I'll start that way with him.
0: Received, 2321.

3G47, scary. 3G47. Down the mail, 145, got a red hoodie on just outside the Walmart there. 10-4, that should be Brett.

0: 241-41. 341. Do you want a workflow for those two calls or negative?
1: Yeah, go ahead.
0: 2323.
2: Gary 249-251, status check.
0: We're out of secure.
2: Just say 2324.
0: 114, go Gary. 114. That'll be up. 2324.

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0: Nisa is clear from North Grand Street. We'll be en route to Mohawk Drive and North Street for the noise complaint.
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0: K114. Again, 141 Mineral Springs Road. Speak with Dorothy. They stated someone hit their mailbox. They have found a tire with an axle attached on their lawn along with a toolbox. There is no vehicle on scene, and there is debris in the roadway in front of their home.
1: Copy.
0: 2335.
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2: 10

0: Silveria 114.
1: 114. Taking reports of a vehicle with no tire sitting at the Warrenville Post Office that was witnessed at a high rate of speed on Mineral Springs. Probably going to start firing the ambulance. The subject is not moving.
0: Copy and route.
1: Or at least not responding to the caller.
0: 1-6 up and out.
1: 233.
2: 4-3-3, same traffic.
1: 233-8.
0: 251 Scary.
1: 251.
0: Did the caller want to interview on this? If not, we're not seeing anybody around.
1: That's negative. Very clear. 233-8.
0: Received. You can show myself in 249 out of service. Have a good night.
1: 233-8.
3: It appears that you're quieted down for the night. You can show me in route to 114.
1: 233-8.
0: Scary.
1: My car in VA, one of the post office.

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1: Be
0: advised, I'm going to be dealing with Brett at the Shad Point Stores again.
1: Matthew 2340.

0: Perry County 911. Gobleskill Fire and Ambulance County Ambulance. One car MVA, unknown injury. 158507, be the Warrenville Post Office. Repeating for Gobleskill Fire and Ambulance County Ambulance. One car MVA, unknown injuries. 158507, be the Warrenville Post Office. 123-41.
1: There were rest officers. Just off at 7.
0: Discovery 114.
1: 114.
0: Sounds like towards the end of the call, the subject was getting out of the vehicle. Unknown status.
1: Copy.
0: 2-3-4.
1: Is that east or west of South Grand?

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1: Copy.

0: 5014. 5014. Traction, that's 1-2. You can show me on scene. On scene, 2-3-4-3.
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1: Go ahead.
0: So there's a passenger in that vehicle?
1: Yeah, there's a person, one of the people on scene there said that there's passengers there with that vehicle.

0: 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I'm not sure if there's any injuries.
1: Can you inquire with Cobra Kill Rescue if they want us to continue?
0: 915092. 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
1: Good.
0: Five zero two one.
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0: 21 acknowledging 2349.

0: Plates in the can. Should we send somebody down to that address? Advise, I'm at the residence where the crash occurred. 2351. Good. We're clear of the background's okay address. We're at the Warnerville post office right now. You got your can up?
1: No tablet. What's the address for the RO?
0: .335 Stony Brook Road, Schoharie.
1: Copy, we'll have that way.

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Another car, your district. 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
1: That's from 128-104. We're going to head there. I can head there with you, too.
0: Alright, if someone already is going, that's fine.
1: I see you, Delta's returning. Continue bowling then.

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0: Springs Road to the original accident. Apparently there's a lot of fluids in the road up there.
1: 3-6, headed to Mineral Springs.

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0: Bridge 42 is Gary. Brett's been picked up by his brother. I'll be en route to Wonderville, show 4430.
1: At 2359, Bavaria 81, port, correction 114. The vehicle in the CAD, is that the wrecked one or the one the subject got picked up in?

0: 167 to Trooper Giuliano.
1: Go for 4-3.
0: Hey, I got some intel here in the vehicle. This might be the Timothy guy there from the summit that you guys had over the winter.
1: Feldman.
0: Yeah, if you could

0: go for 4-3.
1: Hey, I got some intel here in the vehicle. This might be the Timothy guy there from the summit that you guys had over the winter.
0: Feldman.
1: Yeah, if you could patrol up that summit area.
0: Where is he?

0: 141.
1: You can just make a note to contact the water department in Columbus Hill tomorrow. They have a fire hydrant that was demolished.

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1: Stand on 3G, 4-2.
0: I'm going to head in the direction with Summit with 3G, 4-3 to check on that individual, shield 4430.
1: This is 0004.

0: 141 Skerry.
1: Skerry's on 141.
0: Can you send me a tow for a dually pickup truck? Advise them they're also going to have a gas tank for the back of the truck that's going to have to be picked up, as well as some tools, so they might need two flatbeds.
1: Mercy 0010.

Got I need 2 units for the hospital, removal of a unwanted subject, possibly under the influence.

0: multiple units. 167, go ahead.
1: Yeah, we'll swing up. Do they have any idea if they think it might be involved in that?
0: That's negative. It's going to be a staff member.
2: Zero
0: 1510. 3G49.
1: Myself and 47, can I head that way?
0: Receive 167, copy.

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1: Go ahead, Gary.
0: Fire on Mineral Springs scene is asking for law, unknown reason.
1: I think we got it figured out.
0: 10-4. Hillary 3249. Subject you're looking to speak with it will be at the front desk registration area. Apparently she had nodded off for about an hour. When the other staff awoke her, she became very disgruntled, did not want to leave. She said she wasn't violent, but it has the potential to be.
2: Copy.
0: 2013.
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1: Yeah, copy. 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

0: Mercury to 42 on County. Just be careful going down Sore Hollow Road. I'm going to hit a bear.
1: Thanks for the heads up. Just turned on there.
0: Harry, I'll be out at 634 Camp Summit Road.
2: 2016.
3: 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Strong's towing's en route with a 15-20 ETA. We'll be heading to the post office first.
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1: Myself, 4-3. We're going to be out with New York Reg, Lincoln Zebra Henry 9608. Again, Lincoln Zebra Henry 9608 at the intersection of Camp Summit Road and Yankee Street with Tim Felden.
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0: 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Are you guys going to run him through test?
1: That the vehicle we pulled over is occupied by 2. 114 is currently running at the

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0: 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Did you say you have one under?
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1: 0056.

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1: Yeah, you down 114.
0: 25-year-old male, en route to the office for processing, starting 20073.
1: 20101.

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1: We're clear of that traffic stop with 114. Do you need us anywhere else?
0: We're all set here. Did you grab the information of the other one too?
1: Copy, I think 114 got the other driver.
0: Copy.

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1: Five zero one two.
0: Coast Guard fire units clear, badge clear.
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0: 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Is there a chance you can check on the mail right below you?
1: I'm out with the tow company.
0: 10-4. Go Harry, 167. Yeah.
2: Harry, 4-3, then we can go check on the other units.
0: Harry, Sabin. It looks like I got a unit out there now. I have another welfare check over on North Street.
2: Copy, what are the details?
3: Harry's the person walking around the house.
0: 4-1, I didn't hear you.
3: Did the person walk in or are they at the house?
0: Apparently they're passed out on top of the steps. The caller heard some grunting, went to look out, and there he is.
3: Hey, I'll check on it in a second. I just gotta stop the tow company quick.
0: Over.
1: 106, Gary.
0: 106.
1: Yeah, show me all that.
0: 117.

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0: 3G43. Are you guys paired up?
1: Hey, Bob.
0: Prepare to copy Summit.
1: Good.
0: It's going to be State Route 10 and Phillips Main Road. Nearest cross is, well, it doesn't give me a nearest cross there. For, I just took a 911 from OnStar. It was a car gear. No injuries. They need a report.
1: Hurry, State will be up.
0: Receive 0129. Are you in 43 or 42?
1: 43.
0: Okay, 0130.

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1: You can show me clear the vehicle accident. Do you have anything financial?
0: Just a welfare check in the area of Main Street and Davis Lane in the village of Richmondville. Grandmother called, her grandson was walking down the road threatening to jump in front of traffic. However, he got in the car with her and she disconnected the phone. We have no history from her.
1: Do you have anybody available shortly, or?
0: SD units are heading to Summit for a car deer. I can have them check the area when they return.
1: Okay, so we don't know where they are, just check the area?
0: Yeah, it's just check the area.
1: Pretty good, I'll take care of that quick.
0: Thank you, 0137.
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0: Chevy, LLJ 6387, leaving right now. What direction? Heading west on Railroad Ave.
1: Hospital. Sure. Spawn locomotions. Assist with a fight.

0: 4-1-2-E, one left on Lump Bay Road. That vehicle that left might be something to look at.
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Harry County 911, Cobiscio Ambulance, 123 Merchant Place. 28-year-old male, chest pain, ALS response, repeating, Cobiscio Ambulance, 123 Merchant Place. 28-year-old male, chest pain, ALS response, Schoharie County 911-0211.

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2: Harry County 911, Cobisco Ambulance, second transmission, 123 Merchant Place, 28-year-old male, chest pain, ALS response, repeating, Cobisco Ambulance, second transmission, 123 Merchant Place, 28-year-old male, chest pain, ALS response, Harry County 911, 0214.
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I'll be clear. 1-1-1. 1-1-1. 1-1-1. 1-1-1. 1-1-1. 1-1-1. 1-1-1. 1-1-1. 1-1-1. 1-1-1. 1-1-1. 1-1-1. 1-1-1. 1-1-1. 1-1-1. 1-1-1. 1-1-1. 1-1-1. 1-1-1. 1-1-1. 1-1-1. 1-1-1. 1-1-1. 1-1-1. 1-1-1. 1-1-1. 1-1-1. 1-1-1. 1-1-1. 1-1-1. 1-1-1. 1-1-1. 1-1-1. 1-1-1. 1-1-1. 1-1-1. 1-1-1. 1-1-1. 1-1-1. 1-1-1. 1-1-1. 1-1-1. 1-1-1. 1-1-1. 1-1-1. 1-1-1. 1-1-1. 1-1-1. 1-1-1. 1-1-1. 1-1-1.

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0: 45 years of age, requesting an evaluation at the Kowalska Hospital for a racing heart and chest pain.
1: Support, are you on the ground?
0: We are in the parking lot of the ER.
1: Received. Last time I dispatched an ambulance up there, I was told it's apparently against federal law for an ambulance to take the patient from the ER grounds. Is there changing pop inside, or you want me to give him a call?
0: Patient is not allowed inside. They have been trespassed. We can walk off the property.
1: Okay. We'll get you an ambulance. 218.
2: Police officer, and 12A will be clarified in service.
3: 0218.
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Rating 4, Cobble Scale, ambulance, second transmission, second Collier District, 178 Grandview Drive. 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
2: Good. In the area of 116 Elm Street. Got a call reporting a bonfire in the area. They're burning something that smells awful and loud noise. No interview requested, just calm it down.
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0: 3849, sorry. Transporting one male from Colesville Hospital to 142 Ernest Road. 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
0: We'll be at 291 North Grand.

4892. Four eight nine two.

0: Caller's going to be at 357 Reagan Road. Again, 357 Reagan Road. He's reporting loud music in the area. He believes it's coming from Brandon Road, the airport on the very end, just into our county. It's going to be 212 Brandon Road.
1: Copy. Is he looking for an interview?
0: Negative. He's just looking for the music to stop.
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1: Give me a no contact medical alarm. 2112 State Route 10. Again, 2112 State Route 10. I did attempt to contact, got no answer when I called.
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1: you can show me out. And what was the name of the person associated to the alarm?
0: It's going to be Adina Van Winkler.
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0: 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Can you show me out to Fair for a detail?
1: Doing some traffic enforcement, town of Wright, Gallupville. I'll be available.

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0: Perry County 911-1102. Action 1's on 1102. On the scene, you have county ambulance coming, correct? County ambulance is in route. You can have them stand by in the village of Middleburg, I'll advise.
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1: Show me out. 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
0: Peace out, sir.

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0: When you're clear of that traffic detail, there's a pending and Esperance ongoing parking issue.
1: Received. You can show me clear that traffic enforcement. What do you got?
0: 120 Charleston Street. The village mayor called. He said they have a camper parked on the sidewalk for about 2 weeks, and the homeowners are well aware of the no parking signs. And he just got a call about a mom with a stroller that had to walk out into the road to go around it.
1: Received, I'll be in route.
0: One zero three two.

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432 Sunnyside Road, 432 Sunnyside Road, near cross of Veterans Lane. Received two abandoned 911s. On callback, I spoke with Heather Barrett, who stated her 8-year-old was playing with the phone. However, she was out of breath, and I could hear what sounded like an adult male in the background yelling,

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0: I spoke with Heather Barrett. She called again. Not 911, was admin line. She explained that she spoke with her 8-year-old son and explained the proper use of 911.

Schoharie County 911, Esperance Fire, 1426 Creek Road, 17-year-old female, seizure call. Repeating, Esperance Fire, 1426 Creek Road, 17-year-old female, seizure call, Schoharie County 911, 1102.

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0: to Harry County 911, Esperance Fire, second transmission, 1426 Creek Road, nearest cross, Highway Route 20. 17-year-old female, seizure call, repeating Esperance Fire, second transmission, 1426 Creek Road, nearest cross, Highway Route 20. 17-year-old female, seizure call, Harry County 911-1106.
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1: 240.
0: That vehicle, the parents have come back and they're currently leaving, heading out of the Walmart parking lot.
1: Receive, what's the data on the vehicle?
0: Running it now, not getting a hit on it, not sure that the caller had the correct information.
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0: 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Do you have any further on the description, or are you still on the line with the caller?
1: That's a negative. The caller left when the adults arrived.
0: Seven.
1: 1208.

0: 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I followed from Shad Point to Walmart. No signs of that vehicle.
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0: 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I'll be out on Mineral Springs Road regarding last night's incident for follow-ups. 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

Ferry County 911. County ambulance, Wetzel Hollow and State Route 7, 39-year-old male, allergic reaction. Repeating, county ambulance, Wetzel Hollow and State Route 7, 39-year-old male, allergic reaction. Ferry County 911, 1302.

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0: Dispatching EMS to State Route 7 and Howe Cave Road for a male subject in a black pickup truck with his four ways on. He's having a severe anaphylactic reaction. I don't have an ambulance en route yet.

0: 911 County Medic, State Route 7 and Howe Cave Road for a severe allergic reaction. Repeating, County Medic, State Route 7 and Howe Cave Road for a severe allergic reaction. Condition worsening, 1305.
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2: 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If you have any calls for an application,
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0: 124.
1: 124.
0: 162 Cliff Street, Middleburg. Speak with Harriet.
1: Yeah.
0: 1327.

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1: What are you looking for?
0: Yes, 1342.

0: Harry 236. 122 North Street, apartment 2. Speak with Sean. He believes someone broke into his apartment last night. They left their flip phone.
1: Yes.
0: 343.

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ALS response.

Erie County 911, Jefferson Ambulance, Mutual Aid 4, Grand Gorge, the Gilboa Museum, 122 Stryker Road, upstate Route 990B. 28-year-old male post-seizure, multiple seizures, ALS response. 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

911, Jefferson Ambulance, second transmission, mutual aid for Grand Gorge, 122 Stryker Road, the Gilboa Museum, 28-year-old male, post-seizure, seizure history, multiple seizures in a row, ALS response, repeating Jefferson Ambulance, second transmission, 122 Stryker Road, Gilboa Museum, 28-year-old male, post-seizure, seizure history, ALS response, 911-351.

0: 236, sir.
1: Carry that 236.
0: I'll be out at 122, that was apartment 2.
1: That's a farm.
0: Only activated by fire, toning for a driver, please.
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1: Welcome to Police Crew. I will be first responding. I will be using 1003 as an identifier.
0: Is on 124. Received.
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0: 114 Birches Lane, apartment 217. Took a phone call from Brandy. She wants a welfare check on her mom, June, 79-year-old female. She hasn't spoken with her in a couple days. The neighbor, Cheryl, rang the doorbell and knocked with no answer as well.
1: Yeah.
0: Please 1358.

911, 4892. We contacted the caller to advise of the extended ETA. The patient update is that he is conscious, he is responsive at this time, he is pale, and they're saying his left arm is numb. I advise to recontact 911 if his condition worsens.

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1: Gary Sound 124.
0: Show me on approaches. Can you confirm the apartment number again?
1: Apartment is 217.
0: Copy that.
1: Welcome 1405.
2: 114, go Harry.
3: Harry 114.
2: You could show me clear.
3: 1405.

0: 2, Scary can start 236's way until we hear back from
1: him. 407. Scary 114.

0: 9236.
1: Be advised, I was in a part of the event, stronger. But he's also reporting in Apartment 3, he heard a female screaming and yelling for help. So I'll be checking on that also.
0: 236, confirmed you're secure, but Sean is reporting he heard a woman screaming for help in apartment 3.
1: That's affirmative.
0: This is 1408.
2: Six.

0: 172,
1: Gary. Gary 172. Does he need another? Is he all set?
0: Gary 236, are you all set or do you need another unit?
2: There's the apartment 4 in the back.
0: I copied apartment 4 in the back. Do you need another unit? Okay, Harry 172. I'm unable to copy him. If you could just respond that way.
1: That's true.
0: Before I couldn't copy you either.
1: 236 wasn't, hadn't made contact yet in his transmission. I was able to hear him.
0: Okay, Harry, 114.
1: 114.
0: I have Jonathan on the line returning your phone call.
1: Myself.
0: Received 1410.

0: Reset. 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You're all set. Disregard further.
1: Affirmative. I'm out interviewing the other parties. Negative issues here. Disregard.
0: Receive. Negative issues. 172, you can disregard.
2: 172, copy direct. 124, you all set, or you want another?
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0: you're clear. 1412.

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1: 124.
0: Before you head too far north, my partner's taking another berg. Call Middleburg.
1: Cab.
2: T-43, Skahari is active.
0: Negative.

0: for me. I can take whatever it is. I'm just about to Middleburg.
1: 10-4. I just know that it's on Sabar Hill off Windy Ridge. She's still taking the information.
0: Copy, I'll just start making my way that way.
1: 1-2-4, copy.
2: I copy. 236, Sheriff.

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0: 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Both parties have 941 histories.
1: Okay. 146.

0: 003. Waiting for you. He said that if you come in off Windy Ridge, you'll see orange posted signs. He's about a mile up on the right. There is a driveway you can enter. The 40-foot trailer someone broke into and vandalized it. He doesn't believe anything is missing.
1: Copy. I'll be around.
0: 1418.

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1: 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My location is Route 38, going towards Middleburg to assist with the Burke.
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0: 409 Saddlemyer Hill Road, 409 Saddlemyer. Looks like it's right near the intersection with Shenandoah Drive for a neighbor dispute. Your caller is a Gregory Searles.
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1: DeBar Hill Road off Windy Ridge Road.
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0: 10. Prepare to copy town of Richmondville. 10. 146 Mineral Springs Road, repeating 146 Mineral Springs Road. Had a 911 misdial, spoke with a Lester, states that there is no emergency, it was just a pocket dial. All
1: right.
0: 1532.

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Is that 106? 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C1548.

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0: 242 Minekill Road, repeating 242 Minekill Road. I had a 911 open line. I could hear two parties talking about paddleboarding or kayaking. Upon callback, I left a message for a Mary.
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0: 584 Main Street, repeating 584 Main Street. It's going to be Chieftains. 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She locked her keys in her car. It's going to be a white Chevy Spark.
1: Also be advised, I left a message for that officer.
0: Okay, thank you. 1611.

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0: White Chevy? Is that what you said?
1: It's a white Chevy Spark four-door.
0: Jumper.
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0: Clear the animal complaint, still on 88, got a separate complaint in run. 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

0: Canary to an available unit, Central Bridge. G43, it's going to be 118 South Main Street, 118 South Main, apartment 4, for an adult male overdose. The caller wouldn't answer many questions, just saying it was not an opiate. I'll start dispatching EMS.
1: Proceed 1703.
0: Response 1-1.

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1: C1705. 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BLS response. Repeating, Sharon Springs Ambulance, 170 Main Street, Nurse Cross, Cornerstone Place, 75-year-old male, left hip pain, unable to stand, unable to ambulate, BLS response. Scary County 911, 1705.

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0: Yeah.
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0: Apartment 4.

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1: 167, yeah. Where's the location?
0: 118 South Main Street, 118. Great. 118-1708, law on scene reports 2 down. The ambulance.
1: 9-1-4-8-1-0.
0: 9-1-4-8-9-2.
1: We copy the update, just confirm two patients at this time.
0: Two patients at this time.
1: Copy.
0: We're dispatching another ambulance, 1709. South Main Street, Apartment 4, for an overdose call. Repeating, Esperance Ambulance, mutilated to Central Bridge, 118 South Main Street, Apartment 4, for an overdose call. 911-1709.
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0: Nine two. You guys, law has Narcan, both patients.
2: 3-2, we're about 2-0.
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0: 911, Scarlett Ambulance, mutual aid into Central Bridge, 118 South Main Street, Apartment 4, burn overdose call. Repeating, Scarlett Ambulance, mutual aid into Central Bridge, 118 South Main Street, Apartment 4, burn overdose call. 911-1711.
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1: 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Story ambulance, second transmission. 118 South Main Street, apartment 4. 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Repeating, story ambulance, second transmission. 118 South Main Street, apartment 4. Standby status at this time. 911-1715.
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Okay, Harry County 911, Bridgeville Ambulance, second transmission, Mutual Aid, Sharon Springs, 170 Main Street, 75-year-old male, left hip pain, unable to stand, unable to ambulate, BLS response. Repeating, Bridgeville Ambulance, second transmission, Mutual Aid, Sharon Springs, 170 Main Street, 75-year-old male, left hip pain, unable to stand, unable to ambulate, BLS response. Harry County 911-1718.

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0: 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Repeating, Richmondville Ambulance, your call has been canceled. Schoharie County, 911-1719.
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0: 4892, no response from Central Ridge Fire, but you have Esperance Ambulance en route and Skowright on standby. Do you want me to have Skowright respond?
1: Negative, we have enough command tower on scene at this time. 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
0: Received, when Esperance arrives, have them bring the reeves up and you have enough manpower on scene. 7091, copy.
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0: In the area of Westkill Road and State Route 30, repeating, in the area of Westkill Road, State Route 30, got a crash notification from a Sirius XM for a Veronica Pool. No voice contact was made. She would be driving a Jeep.
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0: Prepare to copy. Respond 1260 State Route 443. 1260 State Route 443. See Seamus at that location. He's reporting a road rage incident that occurred at the intersection of State Route 30 and State Route 443 in the town of Schoharie, where a middle-aged white man in a older model Buick with a light bar on top pulled up alongside the caller and threatened him with a black handgun. The caller drove home to speak with his parents, then dialed 911.
1: Down the
0: 1753.

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0: Car is going to be in front of 1942 West Kill Road. No occupants in the vehicle.
1: 1754.

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0: Okay, you just sent in another unit on priority.
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0: 3D43114 is requesting another unit for priority, non-priority. What's the address? It's going to be 1942 Westkill Road, Town of Blenheim. It's going to be just off Route 30.
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0: 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On your way through, look for Veronica Poole, middle-aged woman, blonde hair, purple shirt, blue jeans.
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0: G47. This is Gahari. You can show me a route as well to that domestic.
1: 323-199-199 Woods Road. It's at the intersection with Braun Hill Road in the town of Broome. Sounds like it's a verbal domestic between a grandson and grandmother.
0: Received the route.

0: 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What was the other unit number?
1: 42.
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1: Can you read that 343?
0: 43, vehicle is being towed. Do you know if 114 ever located that female?
2: 114 to 43, that's the negative. Still following.
0: Copy, I'll check the area.

County Ambulance, 746 Cape Horn Road, near the cross of Blenheim Hill Road, 78-year-old male, fall call outside, denying injury, BLS response. Repeating, County Ambulance, 746 Cape Horn Road, Town of Gilboa, near the cross of Blenheim Hill Road and Lawrence Mountain Road, 78-year-old male, fallen outside, BLS response, 911-837.

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1: G47's on, go ahead.
0: Be advised, we have another party that is heading to the scene. His name is Harry Kenny, goes by Bud. Caller does believe this is going to escalate the situation.
1: Received.
0: 3G42, copy.
1: 3G42, copy.
0: 1839. 3G49,
1: clear. Scary's on 3G49. I'll be clear from here. I'll head that way as well.
0: Received 1839.

County Ambulance, 2nd Transmission, 746 Cape Horn Road, near cross of Blenheim Hill Road and Lawrence Mountain Road. 78-year-old male fall call outside. BLS response, repeating. County Ambulance, 746 Cape Horn Road, near cross of Blenheim Hill Road, Lawrence Mountain Road. 78-year-old male fall call outside. BLS response, 911-841.

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0: 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I may clear and just start making my way towards the other domestic.
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0: 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I'll back the other unit to Woods Road.
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0: Copy, Drew.
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0: 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Charlotte Hill Fire Summit inbound. 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Summit Fire. Correction. Charlotte Hill Fire Summit inbound. 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

0: 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Law on scene requesting evaluation. 65-year-old female, back pain. Second Erie County 911, 1915.
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0: 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Middleburg Ambulance, Livingstonville Fire First Responders, second transmission, 199 Woods Road, Vaughn, scene requesting evaluation. 65-year-old female, back pain, DLS response. Rocket Erie County 911, 1919.
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Ashburn Ambulance, 212 Brandon Road, ALS, correction, BLS. Ambulance, 212 Brandon Road, BLS.

0: Harry County 911, Esperance Ambulance, Central Bridge Ambulance, 212 Brandon Road, nearest cross, Whitetail Lane, 37-year-old male, phone call, possible. Broken ankle, BLS response, repeating, Esperance Ambulance, Central Bridge Ambulance, 212 Brandon Road, nearest cross, Whitetail Lane, 37-year-old male. 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

0: 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Repeating, County Ambulance, 1241 Shoe Hollow Road, law on scene requesting evaluation. Erie County 911, 1948.
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0: 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Faulty CO smoke detector. A new operating detector was left on scene.
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0: Stay by. From Jefferson area, 1959. 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